0: 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Girls just wanna dance. Girls just wanna have.
1: Esto es un demo.
2: OK， 又是一首空降新歌。第二名来自蔡敏佑新专辑《快乐有时有》当中的第二波主打歌《改口》。蔡敏佑真的很适合这种需要慢慢品味的情歌哦，光是唱腔跟口气就跟过去很不一样。

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1: It is devil like oh she's a whole different animal. Got the beast on leash to the net and tease she's a whole different animal. Daddy on the hit to take a jumping on my door. Why you trying to glitch? Crash, crash, crash, crash. Critical scout me. Whole different animal.
2: She a whole different animal. Different animal. Whole different animal.